know, every now and then I think you might like to hear something from us. Nice and easy. But there's just one thing, you see. We never ever do nothing nice and easy. We always do it nice and rough. But we're gonna take the beginning of this song and do it easy. But then we're gonna do the finish.

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Bite that mic, I know you never stole one. 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

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Plucked her eyebrows on the way, shaved her legs, and then he was a she. 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

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But she never lost her head. 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

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New York City is the place where they said, hey, babe, take a walk on the wild side.

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1: 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Where everything has its place. And there's a place for everything. And anything can happen.
2: Emergency, paging Dr. Beat.

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You are the reason for my smile. You are the words I speak.

Out to play, take your time, take your time. 'Cause it makes no sense to worry.